2,5.

Love, cause this time around I'm permanently tipsy. With your name on the tongue of my tip. 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I guess I ought to stop looking for intoxication. No need to inflate this drumming in my brain when I try to release this pain in my chest. I got to rest, I need to chill. I need to chill. But then I see you smile and all my hard work ain't worthwhile anymore. Just a festering sore and no amount of drinking milk is gonna calm it. Just drinking rum to block out some of your... Summertime. Summertime. Or at least I try. And at least a generation later I'm still trying to ease my soul. Still trying to ease my soul. Ease my soul. Ease my soul. 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

But then I see you smiling, all my hard work ain't worthwhile anymore. Just a festering sore, and no amount of drinking milk is gonna calm it. Just drinking rum to block out some of your, some of you, summertime. Or at least I try. And at least a generation later, I'm still trying to ease my soul.

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After all, we all just need a little something. 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

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Maybe we will. 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
1: 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He runs underground poker games. 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

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As Steve said...

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1: One, two, three, four.
0: The beat, this rhythm.

think what was amazing was punk rock, because punk rock was this completely sort of rebellion against that society. 102,5.

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1: Nobody did not know that.